0: give it to you just the way you like it. On the essence of HU 88.1 WHOV, where jazz lives.
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2: What's up?
1: Yo, man, I brought my guitar, man.
2: Okay, Simba.
1: Come on, can I play? Can I play some? I'm going to play anyway, all right?
2: Okay.
1: Huh?
2: Wow.
1: I'm going to do it again. Watch this.
2: All right.
1: That's all I got, man. Ooh. That's all I got.

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2: 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I'm Dr. Keith Newbie. I'm the president of James Newbie Jr. MD Foundation, cardiologist and market director for community health improvement with Bon Secours Mercy Health. So, I want to talk to you about an article I read I think may be of interest. People with lipoprotein A gene variant may benefit from daily aspirin. So this is research we're currently watching. An inexpensive blood test may help clarify who might benefit from a daily low-dose aspirin, according to new research findings. Aspirin is no longer advisable for preventing a first heart attack because the benefits, which are fewer heart attacks, are offset by the risks, more cases of serious gastrointestinal bleeding. However, people with a gene variant that causes high levels of lipoprotein A, that's a fatty particles similar to LDL cholesterol, have a much higher risk of heart disease than people without the variant. When people with the variant take low-dose daily aspirin, however, their risk of heart attacks and related problems drops down to the level of people without the variant, according to three clinical studies involving a total of nearly 45,000 people. The so-called genetic aspirin test, which identifies the lipo A variant, is commercially available for between $25 and $50. This one-time test could be a helpful tool for guiding low-dose aspirin use. So keep that in mind.
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coming at you with another installment of the world famous Lessons in Jazz. It's MD, Illegal Rap Radio, bringing you volume 41, ladies and gentlemen. A volume that, you know, I say it every time we come on the air. Just, these volumes are something that y'all should just like cherish and just store away, you know, pass off to a good friend of yours. You know, you want to make them feel good or something like that. This first set we just got into explains it all. We heard first from Nelson Rangel, and he did his cover of Long Walk. Right after that, we got into an infamous 1980s group here, the Sugar Hill Gang. They gave us Passion Play. Yes, indeed. A song that, you know, I can groove to. A song that I think a lot of, not really underground hip-hop heads, but a lot of hip-hop heads out there will, you know what I'm saying, pay attention to and recognize what kind of gems and jewels are hidden away and stored inside this song. But anyways, check us out. It's the world famous Lessons in Jazz. We got a lot more in store for you. My man Moves and Wiz, you know, their set is quite unique. I should say so myself. Sit back, relax. 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
1: 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Drums check, 1, 2. 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

0: You're in the midst of the revolutionary sounds of the world famous Lessons in Jazz series. And if you didn't know, they can be heard right here on MD Illegal Rap Radio. We're doing it real big, volume 41. Yours truly, the man, the myth, the legend, Kevin the Moose Anderson.
1: Montez the Wiz Martin right here. Season number 4, Moose. Can you believe it, man?
0: 1, 2, 3, 4.
1: Time is flying.
0: Yes, it is. It's really good to look back and see the impact and the influence that we've had on listeners, musicians, cats who really say they didn't like jazz, older folks who may thought that young folks didn't even understand the music from back in the day.
1: Indeed.
0: When we get those comments and people come up to us and tell us about how they feel about the show and how it's impacted their life, makes me feel good.
1: It's been real cool, man. And I just gotta say, shouts to everybody who's out there listening and been supporting us, because we really appreciate it. It means so much to us. So let's run down this last set, because we heard some really cool stuff, man. Really cool stuff. Started things out with Courtney Pine, Oneness of Mind, from the 1997 Underground CD. Really like Courtney Pine, man. Stumbled upon him probably around 95, somewhere around there.
0: He was a figure to take Wynton Marsalis's place as, like the premier young black jazz musician here in America. He's not from America. He was really born in England, man. I think he plays on both sides of the lake.
1: I think so too. And he's got me hooked, so keep him coming, Courtney. Following Mr. Pine, we heard from Brenda Russell, A Jazz Day, from the Between the Sun and Moon CD. That came out 2004, and I love this song. She's got some really good stuff on this CD. Another one of my favorite, because it's Too Cool for the Room. That's got a cool sound to it as well. You might need to check this CD out, y'all. And we also heard Footprints from the Urban Nights in their 2005 6 CD.
0: Yeah, man, shout out to those guys, man. Urban Nights. What really strikes me about this group, one is longevity, and second is Ramsey Lewis is sort of the figurehead for the group.
1: Indeed, man. And the personnel just kind of changes as the years go on. And I've really loved watching this band just develop and grow into what it has become. And rounding things out, we heard one of my favorite cuts from this band. It's The Roots, Say What Man, from the 1994 Do You Want More CD, Bass Check 1-2. You gotta love it.
0: This song, and really this album, man, established The Roots as one of the premier hip-hop jazz fusion groups. What I also like about this album, man, is that they remain true to the roots,
1: Yes, sir. It's a clear presentation of them being them. And that's what it's all about, youngsters. Being yourself.
0: Yes, sir. Yes, sir. You're in the midst of season number 4. That's right. 1, 2, 3, 4. And this is volume 41. That man over there speaking to you,
1: it's Montez, the Wiz Martin.
0: You know who I am. The man, the myth, the legend, Kevin the Moose Anderson. If we're not in your city right now, we will be there real soon. So, ask a friend or tell a friend to tell a friend about the world famous Lessons in Jazz series, to be heard where?
1: MD Illegal Rap

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0: 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This is Kev Brown, and you're checking out the World Famous Lessons in Jazz series, all right? MD, Illegal Rap Radio. It's the only type of good radio there is.
1: What? What up? Check, yo. Listen.

0: You know you are locked into the world famous Lessons in Jazz. When you hear music like you just heard, yours truly, Montez the Wiz Martin.
1: Big C to the E to the L right here.
0: And we are just lounging up in volume 41.
1: Yes, sir.
0: I hope you are really enjoying this season. It's been a wonderful, wonderful ride.
1: Right.
0: To go from season one all the way up here to season four.
1: Man, I'm still blown back by that one, you know?
0: It's just a beautiful thing. And we really appreciate all the fans, all of the listeners, everybody that just speaks positive things about what we do here at MD Illegal Rap Radio.
1: That's like the fuel for our fire right there.
0: Indeed. But Sal, let's get to this music, because I know some folks out there are like, yo, what is the name of that song that I just heard?
1: Well, we just ended things off with a group called Orange Factory. Now, they gave us a song entitled Body Tight. The song was tight. Body Tight? Tight song?
0: Off of their 2004 release, The Groove Boutique, Volume 1. They've really got some funky stuff on this CD.
1: Okay,
0: so,
1: okay.
0: If you were grooving to that cut, check out the CD.
1: Right, no doubt. Right before that, we heard from my man Kev Brown. Beautiful cut right there. Yeah, you're probably saying to yourself, but that's hip-hop. Well, I'm saying to you, but that's jazz. You know, this dude just came out with a style beyond his own. Lyrics, he lays them down just with knowledge. I mean, he's speaking about things that, you know, you can relate to. It ain't just that rah-rah, you know, every day just a young boy talking it. Nah, it's a young boy that got something to say, so he's saying it through hip-hop music. It just happens to have that jazz appeal to it.
0: Without a doubt, the song is Albany. It's off the 2005 I Do What I Do CD.
1: Mm-hmm.
0: And I love this song. Listen to it on a daily basis.
1: Right.
0: Because I can relate to the situation that he's talking about.
1: Right.
0: I can really relate.
1: And it, even if you can't relate to it, I mean, just listen to that beat in the background. That instrumental right there alone.
0: I know there's a young lady out there that we all miss for her goodnight kisses. So.
1: Exactly.
0: So all my fellas out there, I know that they can relate to that one.
1: And right before that, we heard from Maynard Ferguson. Off the album Conquistador, we heard a song called Mr. Mellow. Lovely song.
0: Oh, right, yeah. I mean, that bass line on there is just...
1: tell me, that
0: soul stirring.
1: Yes, sir. That's the word I was looking for.
0: And we got things moving with my man, Jimi Hendrix, and of course, the Jimi Hendrix Experience with Rainy Day, Dream Away. The organ in this thing is just on point.
1: No doubt.
0: And of course, Jimmy is just... He's writing books with that guitar.
1: Yes,
0: he
1: sir.
0: Really is. He's
1: yes,
0: writing
1: sir.
0: Books and cashing checks.
1: Mm-hmm.
0: It's from the 1968 Electric Ladyland CD. It's one of my first Jimmy albums to really dive into.
1: Okay.
0: Always have loved this album. Oh, I love Jimmy, and I was really trying to find a way to work Jimmy into one of these volumes for the longest.
1: Well, you did it with this one right here.
0: Finally got it up in
1: here.
0: So I'm grooving, man.
1: No doubt.
0: Keep it right where you got it. As you know, we've got so much more in store for you.
1: So much more. Not only do we have another whole set coming up for you all, we got another whole volume coming up for you all.
0: Yeah, and volume 42? Oh, it's no joke. I'm not going to give it away, but you're going to be feeling real blue.
1: No doubt.
0: And not in a bad way.
1: No doubt.
0: So keep it right where you got it. Of course, it is MD Illegal Rap Radio. Sal, let them know what they're listening to.
1: It's the world famous Lessons in Jazz.

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0: radio way.
1: You know. We just bring to you that flavorful, you know, type of music out there. We don't want to stick to just one particular type of jazz out here. So, you know, we try to mix it up. Give you that fusion jazz. Give you that, you know, that urban jazz is how they call it now. Give you a little bit of everything out there, you know. Why don't we run down and just explain to you some of these songs that we have for you.
0: Everything kicked off with Flavor from Urban Nights from their 5 album, which came out in 2005, and a nice cover of Stanley Clarke's School Days. Then after that was a real unique jam. Sal and I was just sitting here talking about the song. The song, and you know, it encompasses a lot of different types of styles of jazz and modern music. But the jam was called Home, and it was by Roy Hargrove featuring Anthony Hamilton, and it comes from the 2001 The RH Factor, man. Hey, Big Sal.
1: What up?
0: Hey, man, I remember when I first heard this jam, man, I didn't think we were going to be able to play it on Lessons in Jazz.
1: Okay, okay.
0: Just listening to it over and over and over, I really thought it was something that people out there in radio land would really enjoy.
1: Yeah, it's one of those songs that, even though it's a modern day type of jazz song, it still has that, you know, old school fusion flavor to it, you know. Mm-hmm. By that I mean that, you know, look how it encompasses all different types of styles of music into this one song.
0: Yeah,
1: home,
0: yeah.
1: Music, everything together, you know.
0: Speaking of fusion, we gave you a good taste of it. Next, we'll return to Forever featuring Mr. Chick Corea from their 1975 No Mystery album, Flight of the Newborn.
1: Now, I know some of y'all out there was going like, okay, well, you know, they Lessons of Jazz. I'm gonna give them a ride. But I know others out there was like, oh, yeah, I've been waiting to hear this on the radio. So that's for you all out there who know what's going on with your career.
0: Yeah, that was a good fusion cut, man. And when we say fusion, we're talking about the fusion between jazz and rock or jazz and soul. A lot of this took place in the late 60s and early 70s. Listen to some old Lessons in Jazz volumes. You'll hear some of the music that started the fusion. And this jam right here was in the heat of that movement.
1: Okay, okay.
0: Last but not least, rounding out this set was music from Len Christopher and a nice jam called Take Me With You.
1: It's got that vibe to it that I think everybody can relax to and just listen and soak it all in.
0: Yeah, man, when you listen to this jam, you can't help but from doing the musty face where you just frown all up and your head get the nod.
1: Yeah, no doubt. But anyways, it's MD, Illegal Rap Radio, Big C to the E to the L.
0: Kevin the Moose Anderson right beside this, man. It's Volume 41. It's still the 4th stream of jazz, and this is season number 4.
1: Whew, come a long way. We're going to keep going with this one. Got a lot more in store. Got some Blue Note coming up. The next volume might come.
0: Oh, man, yeah. Blue Note Records, man. We're going to give it up to the finest in jazz since 1939.
1: No doubt. Right here in your ear, it's MD, Illegal Rap Radio.

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1: Con me. I saw the music get started, and it was really interesting when it was started because these were jazz musicians who wanted to relate to the people a little bit more. But they were really serious about it. It was still an art form for them. Sometimes now when I hear smooth jazz, it doesn't sound like an art form now. It just sounds like some cats trying to get paid, you know?

Four Stream of Jazz is right at home here on the world famous Lessons in Jazz series. It's volume 82 kicking off season number 8. Kevin the Moose Anderson right here. Glad that we're together musically as one. This was a great 3-song set that featured some of our good contemporary jazz music. Mr. Jimmy Summers kicked everything off with Beginnings from his Sunset Collective album, which came out in 2007. Great jam right there. Great jam. Nice and melodic. Sets a real positive mood. Mr. Herb Albert followed Jimmy Summers with a nice cover of Lady in My Life from his 1999 release Colors. Closing out the set was Mr. Bob Baldwin with Prodigious from his 2010 release Never Can Say Goodbye. This tune right here was dedicated to the late great Michael Jackson. Make sure you like us on Facebook at facebook.com/lessonsinjazz. It's all about volume 82 as we kick off season number 8. I'm Kevin the Moose Anderson. Don't touch that dial. We'll be right back with more of the world famous Lessons in Jazz series right here on MD.

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2: 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Hey, Wiz. This is Patrice Russian calling. Wow. Thanks for support. Thanks for playing the music. 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

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It's the world famous Lessons in Jazz. Montez the Wiz Martin right here with you. And season number 8 is officially underway. We hope you're enjoying yourselves. We are enjoying ourselves in here, bringing this music to you. This set right here, oh, it was just stellar. We heard from Prince, Andre Simone, and Bobby Z getting things moving from the Loring Park Sessions tape. This was jam number 5. This was released back in 1977 unofficially. Prince, Andre Simone, and Bobby Z, all talented musicians in Minneapolis. They met when they were growing up. They went to school together. They played together. They competed against each other. And they also put out some really funky music eventually later on in their careers. But this right here was just a jam session that they did, recorded. And man, oh man, is it ever jazzy. Prince on the keys, Andre on the bass, and Bobby Z on the drums. Man, you can't get any better than this. Following the Loring Park jam, we heard from Miss Erykah Badu. She's no stranger to the world of famous Lessons in Jazz. From the New America Part 2, Return of the Ankh release, came out back in 2010. This is Love the song right here. Madlib, who's also not a stranger to the world famous Lessons in Jazz, produced this one. Erykah Badu just weaving herself in and out of that sample. Just beautiful work. And rounding the set out from the Live in Tokyo 2005 release, we got the funk band Lettuce with 4 on 6. And you folks actually are not too unfamiliar with Lettuce. Two of the members, Mr. Eric Krasno and Mr. Neil Evans, they're from a band you all know them. Soul Line. Oh yeah. This right here is a funky jam. It just rolls from beginning to end. Such intense flavor, and I hope you're enjoying it. I gotta send a big up shout out to my homeboy Tyler. Thank you for introducing me to Lettuce, and thank you for giving me that Loring Park Sessions so that we could put it here on the world famous Lessons in Jazz. Keep it right where you got it. More is in store. It's season number 8. Can you believe it, people? I know I can hardly believe it, but it is right here. This is the world famous Lessons in Jazz series on MD Illegal Rap.

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0: within Santana.
1: Yeah.
0: 1972. 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They just keep coming and they just crashing against cement or something, man. It is just awesome. I love the guitars. Love it.
1: Bucci

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0: one of those non-dedicational volumes here with Lessons in Jazz, where we like to explore what we call the fourth stream of jazz.
1: Got some heat for you on this installment of the world-famous Lessons in Jazz series. We like to call them volumes. Volume 106 got moving with our man, Mr. Marcus Miller. From his 2012 Renaissance CD, this one's called Mr. Clean. You know the song.
0: The late, great Weldon Irvine penned this tune, and Marcus Miller, one of Weldon's mentees, just happened to revamp this.

0: of those musicians to help plant the seed with Wiz and myself to explore the life and legacy of Weldon Irving.
1: Yes, sir. Mr. Miller, we thank you for all your knowledge, your advice, and your guidance. It really has been quite a life-changing experience.
0: That it has. Following that tune from Marcus Miller was the songstress herself, Miss Anita Baker.
1: Mm-hmm.
0: How does it feel?
1: From the 2004 My Everything CD. It was good to see Anita Baker back on the scene. Good to hear some new tunes.

We will continue to support her music here with Lessons in Jazz. She has become adopted by the hip-hop community, man, because one of our dear friends from the world of rap music, Mr. Snoop Dogg, he was one of the first rappers to really talk about how much he loved her music, how much

0: You know how Snoop has his relationship with Charlie Wilson, and it's really a beautiful thing to see older and the younger generation get together, and they may not necessarily make some music, but just the fact that they form relationships outside of the music world, to me, is just priceless.
1: Rounding out the set was music from the very talented keyboardist named Bob Baldwin. A nice little jam that he had called Revive from the 2011 release, Revive.
0: Man, this cut is mean, Moose. I really like this cut, man. It's real nice.
1: Mr. Baldwin has carved out his own lane here in this new millennium in the world of contemporary jazz. And we tip our hat

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1: People really need to see the true parallels between hip-hop and jazz. And I don't mean like the parallels of, okay, well, it's the same dress and the way they were dressing in the 50s, and we had our own style of dressing and our own lingo and their own lingo and their own music. I mean, those are the easy parallels. But really, the one main parallel that people sort of neglect or turn a blind eye to is the minstrelsy state of pretty much all of American entertainment. Like, it's really hard to find a corner, make a living while being dignified.

Hey, what's going on? This is Marcus Miller, and you gotta do me a favor. You gotta support the world-famous Lessons in Jazz series. They are carrying out their mission of preserving the rich legacy of jazz.

0: at this gentle. Hope you're enjoying this volume thus far. Really cool sounds. This last set featured some really phenomenal musicians, songwriters,
1: overall musical talented individuals.
0: Without a doubt, got things moving, Mr. John Scofield.
1: Ooh, yeah.
0: Whew. This cut right here is cool.

0: Great guitarist.
1: Yes.
0: Great songwriter.
1: Yes.
0: This tune right here features the horn playing of Mr. David Sanborn.
1: Oh, man. All over the place.
0: Following that tune from John Scofield was one of your picks, Wiz. Mr.

0: Way back when you started pulling out some of the albums, we were talking about Narada Michael Walden, the drumming work that he did for her, as well as doing some production work. Me being a big fan of drummers, of trying to get my hands on every piece of vinyl that Narada Michael Walden was on. And this really made me want to go back and re-listen to these Angela Bofield records. And when I got to this first album of hers, I was just blown away by this cut. She wrote this song as well as produced and arranged it. Miss Angela Bofield, we've told you time and time again, one of those very underrated and forgotten voices, late 70s going into the 80s, the R&B scene. But she was heavy on jazz, heavy into songwriting, so we definitely had to shine the light on her once again.
1: Following that tune from Miss Bofield, we didn't stray that far away from that quiet storm female vocalist genre. It was Mr. Pharoah Sanders featuring Miss Phyllis Hyman. Love Is Here from Mr.

0: coming out of the late 70s, coming into the 1980s, she just had such a monstrous voice.
1: Man, I like this song so much, man. Recently, Lenny White and his wife, Miss White, were at the house. And I was playing this, and I'm like, Mr. White, man, you were playing with any and everybody. And he was like, yeah, I know. And I'm like, you're on this. And it took him a couple of minutes to remember this session.

0: memories of this session. I was like, look, Mr. White, you're getting at that age where you need Wiz and myself to help you remember all of the things that you've done in your career.
1: I mean, he's been in so many studios with so many top-notch performers. It's out of this world, folks. It really is. Rounding out the set, we return to the Renaissance CD, Mr. Marcus Miller, with the song called Redemption. Man, I love this groove right here, Moose.
0: It highlights this sound. These two vocals in the middle, they're smooth, and it's this cool and contemporary jazz that we gave you from John Scofield. And right here, Marcus Miller with this 2012 release puts it right in the pocket.
1: Certainly does. Keep it right where you got it. It's the world famous Lessons in Jazz series, volume 106. We've got some more heat for you, so you don't want to miss out on that. And also jump online, check us out on Facebook.
0: It's facebook.com/lessonsinjazz,
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0: carrying a torch for jazz in this new millennium.
1: And we're also taking over your social media. 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

0: 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It gets no better than this.
1: Oh man, I mean this right here. I was really feeling the set, Moose.
0: Volume 106 started off, ladies and gentlemen, with music from G Ivanka from her 2008 release, Subway Silence. Nice tune right here, pure bliss.
1: Shouts to the homie Albums for hooking us up with this one right here, man. I'm feeling this one, Moose.
0: This just shows you, ladies and gents, we get music from any and everybody. I often tell people, we don't

0: Jay Dilla. Ladies and gentlemen, we were blessed to get this right here from my man Bink Dog. Don't know where he got it from, but he had it in his possession.
1: Oh, we know where he got it from. He got it from the man himself.
0: Yes, he did. Mr. Jay Dilla. They worked together.
1: Yeah, man, believe it or not, Jay came out and visited a number of producers because before he died, he actually wanted to work on a record. This was way before he even got sick. He wanted to work on a record with other producers producing the tracks. So he recruited the help of Bink, Knotts, Pete Rock, Kanye West, Kareem Riggins, and a whole lot of other producers that he wanted to work with, that he admired, and he felt were putting out consistent heat. He wanted to work with them for his solo album, and Bink was one of those producers. And Bink, when he tells the story about it, he was just really surprised that Jay wanted to work with him. As Bink said, he was like, man, I don't know why he needed me. He was already putting out dope beats already, so that was really cool to hear Bink say that, man. So we appreciate Bink blessing us with this track because we

0: J-Sound to crush. And this right here is smooth, it's musical.
1: Mm-hmm.
0: And you can hear them stretch out.
1: Yeah, without a doubt. The second album that they released, man, definitely you could see the maturity in their sound. You could see how they had grown as young women as well. Fortunately, it wasn't received as well commercially as their first LP, but it is still an awesome album.
0: I'm rounding out the set. Another one of those J Dilla tracks that Bink blessed us with.
1: Mm-hmm.
0: We call this one Track 30.
1: Some unreleased heat from the man himself out of Detroit. And I gotta take a page out of the book from a man, House Shoes. House Shoes said it best. If you think you've heard all of the Dilla beats, you're wrong.

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0: Fourth Stream of Jazz lives right here on MD Illegal Rap Radio. It's the world famous Lessons in Jazz series. Volume 106 is coming to a close. Nice set we had here, Moose.
1: Nice three-song set that we crafted oh so beautifully.
0: Without a doubt, we got things moving with the Roots.
1: Mm-hmm.
0: In the 2009, LNJF, it's Late Night with Jimmy Fallon, Sandwiches.
1: Featuring Mr. George Benson on this, and they put their own twist to the tune Breezy.
0: Mm-hmm. Of course, most people recognize the tune immediately. One of those songs that put George Benson on the map.
1: Nice little album right here that Questlove from the Roots put out. All of the jams on this album are the segue tunes that they use on the late night Jimmy Fallon show. Going to a commercial break and coming from a commercial break.
0: Big up the Roots, the hardest working band in hip hop.
1: Following that jam from the Roots and Mr. Benson was Black Pearl by the Unity Sextet, their self-titled album, which came out in 2012. Glad you brought this one to the table, Wiz.
0: Yeah, man, this is pure heat right here. All these guys came out of the same region in Southwest England, but they didn't know each other. Buddy Franco, Fats Young Jr., Cassius Fauqua, Junior Oliver, Chuck Walden, and Fat Thumbs Ronnie, they all met while they were performing at different jazz festivals in 2011. They were all performing with different groups. And after seeing each other time and time again, they started talking and they recognized that they shared the same vision and passion about jazz music. So a couple of weeks after they got off the road, they all met up at a studio owned by producer and freestyle records artist Lack of Afro. They started the recording process for this album. Only took them a couple of weeks to bang it out during the summer of 2011. And now it is brought here to you. The group's whole MO and outlook on it is there. Trying to merge the sophistication and the rich history of jazz with what's going on now in the hip-hop world and in the electronic new age, as you say, Moose. And I think they did a beautiful job with it, man. If you got a chance to check out this LP, please do. It's available digitally on CD and on vinyl. Check it out, Unity Sextet.
1: Great job. Great pick there, Wiz. Rounding out the set was music from the Hidden Beach Unwrap All-Stars.
0: Mike Phillips.

0: Unwrap Volume 7 album, which came out in 2011. We were speaking about this guy earlier in one of the sets, J Dilla, but it's a tune that he produced for the group De La Soul. The stakes is high.
1: They did it justice on this one. They continued to raise the stakes and make them even higher.
0: Yeah.
1: And man, I love the what they did with this cut, man. Real nice, real funk. Jay is smiling on this one.
0: Peace to all my peoples at Hidden Beach, man, in the front office. Thank you for the support, and we thank you for sending us all of the music that you guys put out.
1: We really do appreciate it. Thank y'all ever so much. And thank all of you folks out there across the world for supporting us. We love the emails, the tweets, phone calls, the messages, everything. We really do appreciate it. 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
1: 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It's the world famous Lessons in Jazz series. 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
1: Worrying is simply playing the enemy's lies over and over again in our minds. Worry is just the opposite of faith. Faith is what pleases God. Faith is what causes God to work in our lives. But when we worry, we are literally tying the hands of Almighty God.
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0: Whatever you're facing, just remember, the same God that delivered you before, He's faithful, He's God, and He'll do it again. Come on and sing it, Daryl.
1: In my distress, You heard my cry.
0: Yes, Lord.
1: You hear

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1: Check it out. Mission for the new millennium. With a lyrical continuum. We just found a better way to walk. 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

0: Smooth 88.1 WHOV. It is the essence of HU. It is the Gospel Express with TKO. Good morning. Rise and shine. Plant your feet on the floor. And of course, help me welcome into the studio on this glorious day my co-host, my road dog, my boy, God's anointed son, Terrence J.
1: What's going on, Kimberly J? How you doing this morning?
0: I'm blessed and highly favored. How about you, Terrence J?
1: I am doing wonderful. I am doing great. All I can say, Kimberly J, I'm feeling good this morning. I'm ready to get this week started. I'm waiting. I'm just.

0: geared up and set in motion, right?
1: I love how the Bible confirms what I, you know. So I think I'm slim. That's why I told you trans slender, because I think I'm slim and I am.
0: Well, because you are.
1: Yeah, I am.
0: Right.
1: Well, the delusion is real.
0: Make sure people understand you said trans slender, okay?
1: Trans slender.
0: Right.
1: Slender.
0: Right. And if that's the case, I'll take some of that because, I mean, some people are wrong around here. Kim, I lost weight. I'm finding it. I don't want to find your weight loss anymore.
1: I don't want to find it.
0: I don't need that in my life.
1: And I got something to give away because I am trying to be like the Lord and share, okay?
0: Yeah, well, you want to be, but right. Exactly. You
1: know, yeah.
0: And it's fruitful. You want to be fruitful and be able to
1: get plenty. I just don't want it to multiply on me.
0: That part, too. Nor I. So, listen. We're going to go on and get prayed up, and we're going to ask God to just... I actually have been praying over my food, and I'm not even going to lie to y'all. And the Lord knows I'm not telling y'all this too. I'm just like, Lord, please don't let this add any weight to me. It doesn't matter what I mean. It could be a cookie. I know better. I don't want to hear from y'all. At least I owned it. Okay?
1: I'm not going to say that.
0: All right. Don't say nothing. Okay.

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That's how you made it. That's how you made it. Tell somebody the only reason why I made it is because he was there.

Smooth 88.1 WHOV. It is the essence of HU. It is the Gospel Express with TKO. And of course, it's time for us to remind you, we've done it before, but it's time for us to do it again. We have the fourth annual Fall Golf Swing. So calling all golfers, get your teams together.

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0: On WHOV, it is the essence of HU. It is the Gospel Express with TKO. All right, it's time for one of my favorite segments, which is Conversations with Terrence J. And Terrence J, I have a conversation that I think is very sensitive for a lot of people. It has, I'm going to just throw it out there. There's a situation that happens, and we have situations that occur every single day. It's not new, and it's nothing new under the sun of God, but under the sun. But we are seeing more and more tragedies happen. We're seeing a lot of things happen with kids, things that have been going on for a long time. It just seems like it's been increasingly more. And recently, a man was just executed in Alabama for, inappropriately handling himself with a young lady, a little girl, 5 years old. And the mother sold, and I say it because I don't know how young the ears are that might be tuning in, but the mother sold her baby to that man for, what do y'all call it, a couple grips or whatever, you know, not y'all, but you know what I'm saying, whatever the street term is.
1: Yeah.
0: So sold that baby. And so people were on there asking, and I had a girlfriend in particular, and this is where it's hard when you're a Christian and you're walking. It can be challenging because everybody in the comments was like, well, where's God in this? Where's God in this? God is in everything. And God knew that was going to happen before that happened. And there are consequences. He allows us to make these choices. But I don't want to elaborate on what my perspective and feeling is, because I understand that everybody has been dealt some type of card or deck of cards they don't like. I have personally in my life experienced something horrible and tragic at the age of 4 years old. Mm-hmm. And it's not something that you ever

0: your posture is on this.
1: I mean, you know, so for people to ask, you know, where was God and why did he allow this to happen? You know, because I think a lot of times we look at people we deem as evil and we say, well, why didn't this happen to that person or this person? It seems to happen to the good people. I think that there is a notion to always want to blame God when things go bad. Mm-hmm. But this the way this world works, to my understanding, you know, things are happening around us. Free will has been given to us as humans. You know, evil people are going to exist. Evil people existed in the Bible. Mm-hmm. You know, God was literally present in the Bible. Jesus was there, and bad things happened to Jesus.
0: His disciples, they had like the worst kind of death.
1: Exactly. Right? So, and we'll talk kind of
0: get back more into
1: yes.
0: Yes. All right, you guys, keep it locked right here. You're listening to the Gospel Express with TKO. Wow. Yeah.

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And that same, old grave, they call it God.

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I know that it won't. It's gonna lead me.

Yeah.

0: Smooth 88.1 WHOV. It is the essence of HU. It is the Gospel Express with TKO. All right, you guys, it is time for birthday shout outs. And you know what, Terrence? It's crazy because we got birthday shout outs. It's the last day of August. Can you believe we're about to fall right into September?
1: Man,
0: like it's going by fast.
1: I said flash. Fast.
0: That's all right.
1: It has gone by so fast. So
0: indeed it has.
1: Yes.
0: Indeed it has. And I can't believe we're already approaching Kimberly J's birthday month. But that's not what this was about.
1: Oh, that's not what this is about?
0: It wasn't, but I just thought I'd throw that out there.
1: Yeah.
0: You know, catch it. Okay.
1: Okay. We're picking up what you're putting down.
0: But that's it. That's all I'm saying.
1: Yes.
0: All right. So I got to give a special happy birthday shout out to my sister, Yvette Henderson Hudson, down in Houston, Texas. Sis, happy birthday. Also to Mataku Chinua. Happy birthday, Emmy winner. You know Mataku. Also to Cecil Johnson, my boy, my dog, brother of Kappa Alpha Psi. Tara Price Scott, Fontaine Farabee Johns. Happy birthday, sis. Gerald Carter, Alan Jordan Jr., Benny Garcia, Lindsay Anderson. And listen, this is just Sundays, okay? Let me just say that. Jacqueline Rogers, Harold Hayes Jr., Andrea Gaines, Jerry Carter, Stephanie Woodland, Frank Bonner. Celebrating today is Frank Bonner. Lisa Bishop is celebrating today. Lisa Daughtry, Dr. Joff Mount Bonner, a brother of Alpha Phi Alpha. Happy birthday, Joff, my classmate. Natasha Brinkley, Veronica Lisa, as well as Shonda Miss. And Tony Clark celebrating today. Karen Cuffey, Melody Williams, and Lisa Daughtry. Leontay Blunt, happy birthday. And Kim Redd, hey girl, hey, I'm sorry. And my cousin Swanell Wiggins, happy birthday, everybody.
1: All right. As Kimberly J said, another big shout out to Mataku Chinua, which is a Dallas legend. He won the Grammy for Love of My Life for Erykah Badu. So
0: come on, do it. There you go.
1: Shout out to him. Yes. But happy birthday to Corey Walker. Also, Laquisha Criddle, Candace McClary, Roderick Hollis, Shirley Brown. Happy birthday to you. Shaquana Herring, Tamika Edwards. Also, we have Bishop Eli Jacobs. Shout out to you, bro. Janelle Mays, Brandy Jones, Brandy Fisher. We got Roz Davis Grimes. And who else we got? Oh, Portia Carson McBride, Teresa Washington, and Kimberly Cooks, Judge Kimberly Cooks. Those are my list today, Kimberly J.
0: You notice September is always kind of thick. When we start getting into end of August, September, it starts getting heavy. You guys keep it locked right here. Happy birthday to you. We'll be right back.
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2: 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Now, I want to talk to you today about something very, very important. Now, you guys that know me know how I feel about my weed smokers out there. So I found an article I thought you would find very interesting. And the title of this article is Marijuana Linked to Double Risk of Cardiovascular Death. So using marijuana daily or occasionally might not seem dangerous, especially now that it's commonly used for medicinal and recreational purposes, but increasing evidence suggests that the drug is bad for your heart and longevity. The latest research, which is an analysis published online June 17th of this year by the journal Heart, suggests that cannabis use doubles the risk of dying early from cardiovascular disease. Scientists pooled the data from 24 recent studies from around the world involving about 200 million people ages 19 to 59. Compared with people who didn't use cannabis, people who did had a 29% higher risk for sudden heart attacks or angina, a 20% higher risk for stroke, and twice the risk of premature death from cardiovascular disease. So I know a lot of people think that you puff this stuff, it's no big deal, and they say, well, it's not cigarettes. But I'm telling you, it can take you away from here. I saw somebody in the emergency room recently who had a heart attack, and all they do is smoke weed. So I have seen it in real time. So I'm telling you, stop messing around, leave that crap alone, stay healthy. Love you guys. Peace.
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2: Hi, I'm Dr. Gerard Ruff, pastor at Cornerstone Worship Center in Hampton, Virginia. And welcome to Think on These Things. For the Lord, be strong and let your heart take courage. Yes, wait for the Lord. That's Psalm 27 and 14. Everybody that God uses greatly in life is going to have to learn to wait patiently on Him. You see, the Bible says that we need to get a vision and we need to write it down so that he who reads it can run with it. But then it tells us that though the vision tarries, wait for it and wait patiently. In life, God has a plan. He knows that when you're strong enough for the blessing, He knows that with great responsibility comes great pressure and great challenge. But as well, He knows that when He's prepared your heart, like Job, no matter what comes, you're going to bless Him, glorify Him, and serve Him. Today, I challenge you, be strong, be courageous, and wait on the Lord. Remember, think on these things.

0: Smooth, 88.1 WHOV. It is the essence of HU. It is the Gospel Express with TKO. And of course, it's time for Terrence J to tell you exactly where you can go to find us on social media, as well as how to communicate with us. Terrence J?
1: All right. Make sure you are communicating with us by any means necessary, by every means available. And one of them is email. 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

0: Smooth 88.1 WHOV. It is the essence of HU, and this is the Gospel Express with TKO. Terrence J. and Kimberly J. on air this morning, getting ready for my favorite segment that we do right here on the Gospel Express, and that is the Word of the Day by Kimberly J. So, Kimberly J., what's the word?
1: All right, Terrence, here's your word of the day. Consider what a mighty God we serve and allow your soul to rejoice in the awesomeness of his power and presence. We are so fortunate to know him and to receive his blessing every day. Take time to soak in the power of his goodness and mercy. And that comes from Psalm 24, verses 4 and 5. Show me your ways, O Lord. Teach me your paths. Lead me in your truth and teach me, for you are the God of my salvation. On you I wait all the day. That is your word of the day. And I think we always need a little encouragement, especially having the conversation that we've been having today so far with the conversations with Terrence J. Some people are starting to lose faith. But that's all right. That's what we're here for. We're going to give you some breath of fresh air and a word of encouragement. I didn't say breath.
0: You got close.
1: And as you, breath if it stinks. But that's the word of the day. We'll be right back. Keep it locked right here.
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0: 88.1 WHOV. It is the essence of HU. It's the Gospel Express with TKO. Back with part two of Conversations with Terrence J. When tragedy strikes, people are asking, where is God? Terrence J., I would like to hear you continue weighing in on this, please.
1: Well, like I was saying in the first segment of this, you know, people always wonder, where is God when these things happen? And I was like, he's always been here. He never told us that we were going to live this life tragedy-free. He never told us we were going to live this world sorrow-free. He never told us we were going to live this world where everything was going to be daisies and tulips. And it was always going to have things that happen that upset our mental, our emotion. It was going to things that were going to even rock us spiritually. But it was in our consistent belief in God that was where we were supposed to turn to always show him that we have the faith that everything is in his hands, and that we're going to continue to trust in him through it all. When they tell us to trust through it all ain't just when the money hit the bank and it's more than you thought.
0: Exactly.
1: All ain't just when you got your first car and you happy about this. All ain't when you fell in love. All is what we're supposed to trust in him in. So do not let something come in to supersede when it says trust in him for all things.
0: That's right. And bad things are going to happen to good people. And God is the one he is the avenger. He is the one who says, vengeance is mine, so says the Lord. So we do see things, we take it before God. We may not always know the answer, but at some point, God will show us maybe why things happen or how things happen. And you never know what situation he may use for a circumstance later on down the road. We don't always have the answers. We may not like what we see in the process, but he knows all.
1: And you won't always see it either. No. It won't always be for your consumption.
0: No. Exactly.
1: You don't, because you don't know what torments people. You don't know what goes on. Listen, for a long time, we were looking around saying, man, how is, you know, a person like George Zimmerman steady walking around and going to trade shows and selling Skittles and Arizona tea?
0: And now
1: the reports are, look at him, you know, he's out in the street, he's homeless, and he's suffering from these different mental issues.
0: Yes.
1: We don't know what goes on inside of a person's head that sometimes it might look one way, but you don't know what's happening. And then guess what? There will be some people that you see on this earthly side look like they're succeeding.
0: That's right.
1: But
0: there's struggling on the inside.
1: They're struggling inside, but there's also something called eternity that they will have to contend with.
0: That's exactly, or they might not get an opportunity to contend with. Their eternity might not be the good side, right?
1: Exactly.
0: And so thank you for that, Terrence Stray. Keep it right here. We'll be right back.

0: The praises go up.
1: The blessings come down. 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
3: What a wonderful blessing it is to experience the musical genius of Professor Zach Williams and One Accord. Let's give God a praise for them now. I was in the hospital just a few weeks ago, and I was teetering between very serious condition. Nobody could come to the hospital with all the myriad and plethora of people I know. Nobody but my daughters and my wife were allowed to come to the hospital to see me. But way over in the midnight hour, I had a guest they couldn't keep out. I still ain't got no witness. How many of you know there is someone that the hospital cannot keep out? He makes night visits. I'll say it over here. He makes house calls. He goes behind closed doors. And as I laid in my bed all alone, I needed a visitation. And Jesus came to see about me. And when he came, I knew why they called him Hosanna. I can't get a witness. I said, I know why they call him Hosanna. And the scripture said, blessed is he that cometh in the name of the Lord. Get ready as the choir comes to us, ministering, not just singing, but ministering Hosanna. Everybody shout Hosanna.

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7: 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It is the Gospel Express with TKO. All right, you guys, we're going to talk a little bit more, but we're going to shift gears a little bit too, Terrence, because people want to point the finger at God, and people get upset when bad things happen to good people. And I get it. I understand. I will be the first to tell you it is a question that everybody has asked at some point. Like, come on, God, like a baby, Lord, like,

sits high and looks low. So we understand. But that is also where our faith in him should come into play. Because I have seen things happen, but I've seen God turn some

0: he'll do it. It might not be in your time or the way you want it done.
1: And also, listen, I'm an outsider, so I'm somebody who is not currently going through one of these situations right now. But why do we seem to forget what the ultimate reward is?
0: Right.
1: The ultimate reward is to be able to live our life eternally with God. And I understand the earthly tragedy that you have to go through personally here when you lose someone through tragedy or whatever the case may be. But do we forget that this is not the end? Do we forget this is not our place we're going to live in forever? Do we forget that thing? You know, they say everybody wants to go to heaven, but nobody is ready to die, right? It's because we place so much on this earthly life that we forget what the true goal is. And so if we live right and we make sure that we have ourselves right with God, then guess what? There is something else that's for us. When Granny died, we say, well, she's in a better place. Well, guess what? Somebody might have died in a tragic way, but can we not still say that person's in a better place? Why is it only when we get to the elderly and the sick and shut in, like they don't have to struggle anymore? You're right. And so we're going through this life every day as a lot of us physically capable, mentally and everything else. And we're like, my God, this thing is hard. Well, guess what? When you're no longer here, you never have to worry about this stuff again. And all we have to do is make sure that we focus on living our life right so that we can get that reward. And yes, we can have earthly happiness, but also there's a second level to this that we cannot forget.
0: Thank you for that, Terrence J. You said that exceptionally well. Thank you. You guys, we're going to wrap it up, but you know what? We will be back tomorrow.
1: If the Lord say the same.
0: And we trust that he will.
1: And this has been a Terrence J.
0: and Kimberly J.
1: Production.
0: Bye-bye.

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3: 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And I want to have a conversation with you to say stop tripping when you come to the office to see your doctor. If you are overweight or obese, I want you to claim that. Don't sit there and try to make excuses and don't try to gloss it over or say that your issues you're dealing with have nothing to do with your weight. A lot of times it does. And when people come to the office saying they're overweight or obese and they don't hardly eat anything and they don't understand what the issue is, listen, you got to be honest with yourself. I mean, embrace it if you're overweight or obese. And those are the terms we're going to use for today. There's not an issue of that. It's the issue is you being honest with yourself to say, listen, I got an issue and I have to deal with it. But don't come in there and saying you don't understand because you don't hardly eat anything. You can't be obese by starving yourself. That's impossible. If I drop you in a third world country and really you had nothing to eat, you would be thin by the time I came and picked you up if it was a month later. There's no question because you don't have anything to eat. You need to be honest with yourself and your doctor to make sure you understand the issues. Now, the reason that's important is because what obesity can lead to, and that's what I'm more worried about. The chronic illnesses we see today are often stemmed from that. Hypertension, diabetes, heart disease, certain cancer rates are all as a result of being obese or overweight. So please stop tripping. Be honest with yourself and your doctor. Get healthy. I love you guys. Be safe.
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4: 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Go see your doctor. Stop messing around before you actually get ill. One of the things that breaks my heart that I'm seeing on a regular basis is people waiting until the last minute. They live their life. They don't go to the doctor. And I understand it can be unnerving going to see a medical professional. You're scared what they might say. But I think you should take into account what they might say if you wait too long. Don't ignore if there's a family history of hypertension. Don't ignore it if there's a diabetic history in the family. You got to make sure you're getting yourself evaluated. I'm tired of seeing our people die early because they just trifling. They don't want to go in. They got every excuse in the world, and it's just is not going to help you. When you on the receiving end of seeing people come in with blood pressures through the roof, or their diabetes is way out of control, or they already have cancer, or you see them with a heart attack, or chronic kidney disease, and you know if they had just come in earlier, you could have helped them. I can't tell you how much that troubles my heart. So I'm imploring everyone, go see your doctor. Stop messing around before something that you can't reverse happens. Stay blessed. Know God loves you, and so do I.
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The moment I saw her for the first time, and the moment I knew I wanted her.

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1: It's time to let go of today's worries, trouble, and its hold on you. 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Whatever you're doing tonight, do it well. So as we journey into the moonlight, listen, feel, touch, and savor the sweet breeze of contentment. Just relax, exhale, and let the music flow through you. I'm Jay Lang. 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

HOV, where jazz lives. Good evening. I'm Jay Lang, and I've got my candle burning on my left and my favorite beverage on my right. And you right where you promised you'd be, right here with me. And I appreciate that. Thank you for all the birthday wishes. Enjoyed my birthday weekend, and it's a birthday week. So thank you, everyone from the Lights Out Hampton Roads Facebook family, friends, and those of you listening around the world. Thank you. Appreciate that. Forget about your cares. 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

0: Smooth 88.1 WHOV, where jazz lives. That's Greg Manning and Kirk Whalum with Jolanda. So the Prince CD was released on my birthday, which was Friday, and it's called Timeless. Now, I haven't had a chance to listen to it. Of course, we started off the show tonight with This Tear from that CD, the single. But the other tracks, there's 10 of them, is I Am You, Tick Tick Bang, Heaven, I Wonder, Stone, Calabama, The Guilty Ones, Bestest Friend, and How Come You Don't Call Me Anymore Live. Now, these were released by the Prince Estate, and I'll tell you more about that. Some of the recordings go all the way back to 2003, and let's see, can we go back further than that? Actually, back to 1977. 77, 85, 89, 2003, 2007, from the Prince Vaults. And this is the first in a series of CDs to be released by the estate. But now you know. So as soon as I pick something out, probably tomorrow night, you'll hear a couple of cuts, and I'll feature some of it here. Thanks for listening. From now until midnight is Lights Out, Hampton Roads.
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